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Can you hear it? Jazz. Jazz is a spirit. Perpetual moments of pure creativity. Jazz is abandonment within boundaries. Logical undoing of what you think it's supposed to be. Jazz is collective storytelling, expressing the history and experience of a people. Jazz means no category, allowing for continuous progression. Jazz is a spirit. Can you hear it?